beer, laughing as the sun goes down. I'll look at you and I'll smile and say those were the best years going around.

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1: Are you a member of 2CHR? 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
2: Yeah, g'day again, 2CHR listeners. It's Alex from Nui Solar Co. We do solar panels, batteries, and EV chargers, blackout protection, whatever you want solar-wise, that's all we do. We're the local specialists. We don't want to toot our own horn too much, but all we want to do is let you know that our service is to give you the best product we possibly can, to do things properly, and we're always here on the phone, so just give us a call.

0: That's right. It is time for history repeating. Where I'm looking at the charts, 3rd of October 2005, and in front of me, I've hand-picked quite a few songs out of the top 20 that hopefully some that you've not heard before, some you probably have. And you'll be pleased to know we have 4 Australian songs in amongst there to be played. Oh, there you go. But the first one, yeah, very interesting. I've had to sort of read the backstory of it all. It's, yeah, Schnappi the Crocodile. Yeah, it's a German cartoon character, and it was, yeah, voice sung by a little child named Joy Grutman. Yeah, that's practicing my German for you. Joy Grutman. Yeah, and that, yeah, that actually did make the charts at what number, Grant?
1: Number 16.

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1: Sunday All Sorts, our Australian football and miscellaneous mashup. We have two more songs before our ad break. We have Boys in Town by Divinals, followed by Show No Mercy by Mark Williams.

Welcome back to 2CHR 96.5 FM. You are listening to Sunday All Sorts. We have one song left before our ad break. We have Leaps and Bounds by Paul Kelly.

0: 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I help people create personalised ceremonies, weddings, vow renewals, funerals and more. 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For ceremonies, with or without juggling, call me 0425 279 939.
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Eradicating rabbits doesn't take a lot of skill, but a boy born in the Mallee doesn't find them hard to kill. 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

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Where a bloke grows as stocky as a mallee bull, where they come from miles around to see the tractor pull, when the paddocks are clean and seed silos are full.

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1: Your community radio station 2CHR, Central Hunter Community Broadcasters Incorporated, are bound by the provisions of the Broadcasting Services Act and must comply with the license conditions and the codes of practice applicable to a community broadcasting service. 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

only good to me. 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
2: I'm Ron Wilson. Police have shot and killed a driver following a confrontation in southern New South Wales. Officers called to a single vehicle crash near Yass say the driver...
0: It's time for the news.
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